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2: 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It encourages us. It's just a beautiful thing. 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
1: There are many of you listening to my voice today. You belong to the church because it's the social thing to do, or because your parents belong to the church, or you just were almost born into the church. That's all fine and good, but you don't know Christ for yourself.
0: If that describes you, here's how you can know Jesus Christ personally, and he will completely change your life.
1: What must you do? There must come a time in your life somewhere, sometime, when you repent of your sins. That means that you acknowledge that you've sinned, that you're willing to give up your sins, and by faith you receive Christ into your heart. Now, the moment you receive Christ, the Bible says the Holy Spirit comes to live within. He lives in your heart now if you know Christ.
0: Would you like to have that kind of relationship with Jesus Christ? We can help. 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We're the Billy Graham Evangelistic Association.
2: My dad was a quiet man and not very open about his feelings or emotions. I was fairly sure that he loved me, but I questioned if he really liked me. At his funeral, I was shocked when his coworkers said he was proud of me and told them about me. 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
1: It's the River Morning Show, and that's what you are doing during the Fall Share-a-thon. You are making heaven crowded. You are sharing the good news of Jesus. And it's not just random people that are giving. It's you. You're invited, and it's people like Diana, who just gave $50. She's in Canal Winchester. Never given before. Her gift is doubled because this is the mega match. Step one is a $5,000 dollar for dollar match. So Diana is in. Michael from Rittman, never given before. He's in at a single gift $180. That's the most popular giving level.
2: Thank you, Michael.
1: And his gift is doubled. So there's $4,000 remaining in step one of the mega match. Trying desperately to get this done in the next 10 minutes. Can it happen? Yes, it can. I just felt like Bob the Builder. That's weird. So, all right.
2: Can we do it?
1: Yes, we can. So, you are needed right now. And it's not about, I want you to know, like, this is exciting. We're really pushing towards this step one of this mega match. It's not about dollars and cents. Okay, Jesus doesn't want your money. He wants your heart. A lot of times, though, those two things are tied together. So in showing where your heart is, that's where your treasure lies. You're invited to give some of your treasure. You're invited to give some financial support. You're invited to make a difference and say, I am the river. Because the same reasons you listen, that's what you're sharing with others when you give. So call or text the word give to 800. 800-

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1: Well, Cindy, who gave, said the river came to me in a very hard time. I can't even imagine the station not being there for me and for others. And that's why I give. You give to things that matter to you. You make time for the things that matter to you. And you obviously use the river. You're here right now. And so if you've never invested before, let this be the day that you try it. The reason that I know it'll be a good experience is because people give and then they give again and again and again. And they love the experience that they have. Yeah. Nobody's like, you know, I think I want my money back. I suddenly hate the river. I mean, that's not how it goes. People are like, actually, I think I want to give more because they see the impact they can have on people who are hurting all across Ohio. And if we got the gift that we've been asking for, praying for, Josh, that $2,000 gift, that leadership gift, it would crush this step, and we would be able to move on towards what can be a $25,000 impact this morning. And so if you were considering doing a leadership gift, $1,000, $2,000, it's so needed. Now is your moment. You'll be the one to complete this step. You'll be the one that we've been hoping for as each person has given over the last hour. Go to givetotheriver.com. I know you didn't plan on doing this morning.
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0: I just got home a month ago from doing 3 years in prison. And I listen to you guys every day. And God has blessed me through your music and your message. And today, because of God and because of you guys, I was able to give to the river and become part of the ministry. I'm just so grateful. There's probably somebody that's listening that needs to hear that no matter what, God can make a way. Through people like you, He's made a way for me. I have a great job. I have a great family. And God is good, man. God is really good. I'm excited to be a part of this ministry and do work for the community. I love you guys.
1: Terry can say with pride, I am the river. And because of your generosity, he said it in his comments there after he gave. It's because of you, God reached him with the river in prison. And now out of that part of his life, God is rebuilding things step by step for him. And it's because of people like you. So thank you. And thanks, Terry, for your support and for giving. This is the River's Fall Share-a-thon. 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
2: 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And this is over tomorrow. 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
1: 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And I love what Terry said. He was so excited to give. He was like, I could finally this. I wanted to do this for so long. Today's the day. Let's go. Like, he's popping off like firecrackers and stuff. Like, he was jazzed, man. And so I hope you're excited too, because God, like with him, every day is take your kid to work day. He wants you to come with him and I know, and do what he's doing and be involved where he is. And that's the river. So you are needed now. Thanks to Catherine. She's in Centerburg. Just got involved. 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